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1: 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Today we'll see a high of 81 with a low of 58. On Monday, a high of 81 with a low of 60. Tuesday, a high of 82 with a low of 60 and a chance of thunderstorms in the evening. And on Wednesday, a high of 79 with a low of 55. This has been your weekly weather forecast for Real Rock Z103.
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1: 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Today we'll see a high of 81 with a low of 58. On Monday, a high of 81 with a low of 60. Tuesday, a high of 82 with a low of 60 and a chance of thunderstorms in the evening. And on Wednesday, a high of 79 with a low of 55. This has been your weekly weather forecast for Real Rock Z103.
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3: 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Today we'll see a high of 81 with a low of 58. On Monday, a high of 81 with a low of 60. Tuesday, a high of 82 with a low of 60 and a chance of thunderstorms in the evening. And on Wednesday, a high of 79 with a low of 55. This has been your weekly weather forecast for Real Rock Z 103.
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0: It's now time for your weekly weather forecast for Real Rock Z103. Today we'll see a high of 81 with a low of 58. On Monday, a high of 81 with a low of 60. Tuesday, a high of 82 with a low of 60 and a chance of thunderstorms in the evening. And on Wednesday, a high of 79 with a low of 55. This has been your weekly weather forecast for Real Rock Z103.
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0: Paul Schaefer's Day in Rock.
5: It's August 9th. That's the day in 1975. Don Kirshner holds the first Rock Music Awards show. It's Don's alternative to the Grammys and is intended to be more rock-oriented. I was there at that first show. My date for the evening, Mackenzie Phillips from One Day at a Time. So really, that made me the night's big winner. And today in 1996, Motley Crue's Tommy Lee files a $10 million lawsuit against Penthouse magazine. He claims that Penthouse's release of his sex tape with Pam Anderson is an invasion of privacy. The judge says that since Tommy and Pam filmed themselves having sex in a car on a public street, the tape really isn't private. That's why I always film my sex tapes on a set in Van Nuys. For more, visit us at paulshaversdayinrock.com or find us on Facebook.
6: It's now time for your weekly weather forecast for Real Rock C103. Today we'll see a high of 81 with a low of 58. On Monday, a high of 81 with a low of 60. Tuesday, a high of 82 with a low of 60 and a chance of thunderstorms in the evening. And on Wednesday, a high of 79 with a low of 55. This has been your weekly weather forecast for Real Rock Z103.
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7: This is your I-94 ramp cone zone update. The 210 I-94 ramp is closed. The interchange ramps will be closed to all travelers during construction, and traffic to and from Highway 210 in Fergus Falls will be detoured to the County Road 1/Tower Road. Highway 210 will remain open for travelers during construction. Traffic will shift to one side of the bridge and will be reduced to one lane in each direction. For construction updates, visit the Fergus Falls Chamber at fergusfalls.com and click on the Cone Zone. 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

0: What the f*** was that? We don't give a rat's ass about feelings. This is real rock. Z103. God, I gotta get the dirty off me. What in the hell?
1: 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Today we'll see a high of 81 with a low of 58. On Monday, a high of 81 with a low of 60. Tuesday, a high of 82 with a low of 60 and a chance of thunderstorms in the evening. And on Wednesday, a high of 79 with a low of 55. This has been your weekly weather forecast for Real Rock Z103.
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2: This is your I-94 ramp cone zone update. The 210 I-94 ramp is closed. The interchange ramps will be closed to all travelers during construction, and traffic to and from Highway 210 in Fergus Falls will be detoured to the County Road 1/Tower Road. Highway 210 will remain open for travelers during construction. Traffic will shift to one side of the bridge and will be reduced to one lane in each direction. For construction updates, visit the Fergus Falls Chamber at fergusfalls.com and click on the cone zone. 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
1: It's now time for your weekly weather forecast for Real Rock Z103. Today we'll see a high of 81 with a low of 58. On Monday, a high of 81 with a low of 60. Tuesday, a high of 82 with a low of 60 and a chance of thunderstorms in the evening. And on Wednesday, a high of 79 with a low of 55. This has been your weekly weather forecast for Real Rock Z103.
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1: It's now time for your weekly weather forecast for Real Rock C103. Today, we'll see a high of 81 with a low of 58. On Monday, a high of 81 with a low of 60. Tuesday, a high of 82 with a low of 60 and a chance of thunderstorms in the evening. And on Wednesday, a high of 79 with a low of 55. This has been your weekly weather forecast for Real Rock Z103.
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1: It's now time for your weekly weather forecast for Real Rock Z103. Today we'll see a high of 81 with a low of 58. On Monday, a high of 81 with a low of 60. Tuesday, a high of 82 with a low of 60 and a chance of thunderstorms in the evening. And on Wednesday, a high of 79 with a low of 55. This has been your weekly weather forecast for Real Rock Z103.
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0: 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What to play next? 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Maybe we'll do that one. 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
1: It's now time for your weekly weather forecast for Real Rock Z103. Today we'll see a high of 81 with a low of 58. On Monday, a high of 81 with a low of 60. Tuesday, a high of 82 with a low of 60 and a chance of thunderstorms in the evening. And on Wednesday, a high of 79 with a low of 55. This has been your weekly weather forecast for Real Rock Z103.
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0: evening vibes bring clear skies and comfy temps around 78. Overnight, it dips back down to the low 60s, just cool enough to make you wonder if the blanket is still on the bed. Tomorrow's forecast? Sunny all day, with highs flirting with the low 90s. Seriously, not a cloud in sight. 67 and ready to rock, here on Real Rock Z103.
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0: evening vibes bring clear skies and comfy temps around 78. Overnight, it dips back down to the low 60s, just cool enough to make you wonder if the blanket is still on the bed. Tomorrow's forecast? Sunny all day, with highs flirting with the low 90s. Seriously, not a cloud in sight. 67 and ready to rock, here on Real Rock Z103.
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0: All right, Rockers, here's the deal. Later this morning, we're soaking in some sunshine with temps climbing to a sizzling 84, perfect for sweating like a classic rock star on stage. This afternoon, just a scorcher with highs hitting the low 90s, because who doesn't love a sauna effect? And tomorrow, sunny vibes are sticking around with temps reaching the upper 80s. Stay cool out there. It's 63 right now. 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

0: All right, rockers, here's the deal. Later this morning, we're soaking in some sunshine with temps climbing to a sizzling 84, perfect for sweating like a classic rock star on stage. This afternoon, just a scorcher with highs hitting the low 90s, because who doesn't love a sauna effect? And tomorrow, sunny vibes are sticking around with temps reaching the upper 80s. Stay cool out there. It's 63 right now. 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

0: All right, Rockers, here's the deal. Later this morning, we're soaking in some sunshine with temps climbing to a sizzling 84, perfect for sweating like a classic rock star on stage. This afternoon, just a scorcher with highs hitting the low 90s, because who doesn't love a sauna effect? And tomorrow, sunny vibes are sticking around with temps reaching the upper 80s. Stay cool out there. It's 63 right now. 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

0: All right, rockers, here's the deal. Later this morning, we're soaking in some sunshine with temps climbing to a sizzling 84, perfect for sweating like a classic rock star on stage. This afternoon, just a scorcher with highs hitting the low 90s, because who doesn't love a sauna effect? And tomorrow, sunny vibes are sticking around with temps reaching the upper 80s. Stay cool out there. It's 63 right now. 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

0: All right, Rockers, here's the deal. Later this morning, we're soaking in some sunshine with temps climbing to a sizzling 84, perfect for sweating like a classic rock star on stage. This afternoon, just a scorcher with highs hitting the low 90s, because who doesn't love a sauna effect? And tomorrow, sunny vibes are sticking around with temps reaching the upper 80s. Stay cool out there. It's 63 right now. 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
2: The Awesome for Andy Day benefit is coming up Saturday, August 15th at the Depot on Highway 59 in Earhart. And all proceeds from the Awesome for Andy event this year go to Jace Grant. Registration for the fun run starts at 10 in the morning. The ride will run from 11 to 6, stopping at various locations around the area. Prizes, music, and a DJ from 6 to 10. It's the Awesome for Andy Day benefit coming up August 15th at the Depot on Highway 59 in Earhart.
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0: All right, Rockers, here's the deal. Later this morning, we're soaking in some sunshine with temps climbing to a sizzling 84, perfect for sweating like a classic rock star on stage. This afternoon, just a scorcher with highs hitting the low 90s, because who doesn't love a sauna effect? And tomorrow, sunny vibes are sticking around with temps reaching the upper 80s. Stay cool out there. It's 63 right now. 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

0: All right, let's jam through this forecast. Later this morning, it's looking clear and sunny with temps climbing to around 76. Then we hit the afternoon, and man, it's heating up. Expect digits around 93. Try not to melt on the pavement. And on Tuesday, more sunshine with highs about 88. Current temperature is 60. 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

0: right, let's jam through this forecast. Later this morning, it's looking clear and sunny with temps climbing to around 76. Then we hit the afternoon, and man, it's heating up. Expect digits around 93. Try not to melt on the pavement. And on Tuesday, more sunshine with highs about 88. Current temperature is 60. 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

0: All right, let's jam through this forecast. Later this morning, it's looking clear and sunny with temps climbing to around 76. Then we hit the afternoon, and man, it's heating up. Expect digits around 93. Try not to melt on the pavement. And on Tuesday, more sunshine with highs about 88. Current temperature is 60. 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

0: All right, let's jam through this forecast. Later this morning, it's looking clear and sunny with temps climbing to around 76. Then we hit the afternoon, and man, it's heating up. Expect digits around 93. Try not to melt on the pavement. And on Tuesday, more sunshine with highs about 88. Current temperature is 60. 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

Look at it this way. You have one thing to look forward to today. Super Tuesday is tomorrow.

0: Real Rock Z103, The Stones, Hang Fire, and Iron Man, Black Sabbath in front of that. It's Miles Riker. Glad to have you along on a Monday morning as we're kicking into another work week. And looks like our weather forecast is going to be kind of nice for this week. Today and tomorrow, going to be the warmest days of the week at about 82. We do have about a 45% chance of rain, and hopefully we get it on Tuesday night. And let me see here, 80 on Wednesday, and then we'll back off into the upper 70s for a while. Currently, we are sitting at 58. It's 10 minutes after 6 on a Monday morning. Eric Clapton and Santana coming up. Real Rock, Z103. Good morning.
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0: Real Rock Z103 from their 1981 album Z-Bop. Santana, that was Winning. Blues Power from Eric Clapton in front of that. 20 minutes after 6 o'clock, it's Miles Riker. At about 10-2, Derek Sitian will be in for a check into KBRFradio.com news. I'll do sports at about 10 after 7. We'll find out how the Minnesota Lynx and the Minnesota Twins did over the weekend. And of course, don't forget, our first preseason Minnesota Vikings game is coming up this weekend. 82 and partly sunny today, 62 tonight, and then partly sunny, 82 tomorrow. 21 minutes after 6, Zeppelin and the Crew coming up, Real Rock, Z103.
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Real Rock Z103, Don't Go Away Mad, Just Go Away. Motley Crue and Black Dog from Zeppelin in front of that. 6:33 on a Monday morning. Let's open up the Rock Box for Lost and Found. You're probably going to know this song pretty well, but it's interesting, the story behind this song. Paul McCartney was inspired after reading a magazine review claiming The Who had recorded the most wild, screaming, and echo-drenched track imaginable, of course referring to the song I Can See for Miles. When McCartney finally heard it, he found the song surprisingly clean and sophisticated. Annoyed, he decided the Beatles needed to make something genuinely unhinged. Born out of McCartney's desire to record the loudest, dirtiest, and most raucous rock and roll song ever possible, they put it on their 1968 album, The Beatles, otherwise known as the White Album. Here's Helter Skelter, a Rock Box Lost and Found, Real Rock, Z103.

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0: Real Rock Z103, Ricky Don't Lose That Number from Steely Dan, and Top of the World from Van Halen in front of that. 6:49, Monday morning, it's Miles Riker. If it's Monday and it's only 6:49, that means that AM/ACDC is coming up at about 20, 25 minutes after 7 o'clock this morning. A couple of AC/DC songs to get your Monday jump started. Partly sunny today, 82, 62 tonight. Then tomorrow, partly sunny, 82. And right now, those are going to be the two warmest days of this week. We're going to see temps in the upper 70s starting Thursday and Friday. Currently this morning, we are at 58. It's 6:50. Here's News Director Derek Sidian from the KBRFRadio.com newsroom. Derek, what's happening in the news today?
1: A building storing hay bales in rural Deer Creek went up in flames early Saturday morning. The Otter Tail County Sheriff's Office says deputies were called to a structure fire on 600th Avenue, south of State Highway 210, at around 2:36. Responding personnel arrived on the scene and noted an approximately 45 by 100-foot structure was fully engulfed in flames. The structure contained multiple hay bales. Firefighters from

0: Deer Creek, Hewitt, and Wadena assisted in extinguishing the fire. No other buildings were damaged and no injuries were reported. Deputies say the cause of the fire is unknown, but no foul play is suspected. For KBRFradio.com News, I'm Derek Sidian. 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

0: Real Rock Z103, moving on over George Thorogood and the Destroyers. Steve Miller Band, Swingtown in front of that. 6 minutes after 7 on a Monday morning, it's Miles Riker. Let's dig into Minnesota sports from over the weekend. It was not a good weekend for the Minnesota Twins. They only won one of three games against the Brewers, and that was Friday. They lost yesterday 4-3. So now the Minnesota Twins are home for quite a few games. They have three against the Orioles starting tonight at 6:40. They'll have three against the Phillies and three against the Braves. So quite a few home games for the Minnesota Twins. And you can hear those games on our sister station, News Talk 1250 KBRF. Minnesota Lynx, they are the first team in the WNBA to clinch a berth in the playoffs, as they beat the Dallas Wings yesterday 103-90. 103-90. Next up for the Minnesota Lynx comes Wednesday in a late start time, and they'll be up against the Portland Fire. Something pretty cool happened in the game yesterday for the Minnesota Lynx. Caleb McBride now holds the WNBA single-game record with 10 three-pointers. And if I'm not mistaken, I think she scored like close to 40 points or over 40 points yesterday. Crazy! Olivia Miles, a rookie sensation and all-star, is leading the team's offense, averaging 19.5 per game and dropping a 13-assist double-double in her last outing. And yes, Kayla McBride scored 43 points in yesterday's game. So good job, Minnesota Lynx, clinching a playoff berth. 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Expecting a high of 82. That'll be under a partly sunny sky. 62 tonight, then tomorrow partly sunny and a high of 82. We are currently at 57 at 8 minutes after 7 o'clock. Uncle Ted and Brian Adams coming up. 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

0: Real Rock Z103, I'm Ready from Bryan Adams off Cuts Like a Knife. And Ted Nugent, Cat Scratch Fever in front of that. 18 minutes after 7, soon to be 19 minutes after 7. Well, an interesting new poll has come out about things that adults miss, especially when it comes to technology. Americans missed most and least. Here's just a look into that. You're not going to believe this. Vinyl record players topped the nostalgia list, with 42% of former users wanting them back. Digital cameras, 36%. CD players, 29%. DVD players, 29%. And film cameras, 28%, also ranked highly. At the complete opposite end, only 4% of former dial-up internet users miss it, with 81% saying they're glad it's gone. Floppy disks fared similarly, with just 5% of former users wanting them back. Majorities who no longer use rotary phones, 57%. Payphones, 56%. How about non-smartphone cell phones, 56%, say they're happy to have moved on. Currently, 96% of Americans use smartphones, making it the most widely used technology in the survey. So what is there something that you miss from back in the day? Shoot me a text, 218-321-1033, 218-321-1033, and let me know about some things that you miss from the past. Well, it's Monday. It's 20 minutes after 7 o'clock, and I have AM/AC/DC lined up next. A couple of AC/DC songs to jumpstart your Monday. But first, Paul Schaefer's Day in Rock, Real Rock, Z103. Good morning.
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5: It's August 10th, and today in 1979, Greg Kinn's album, With the Naked Eye, debuts on Billboard's album chart. The first track is called Rendezvous, and it's written by Bruce Springsteen. Take a listen.

0: You can tell it's a Springsteen song because he mentions night two times in a 5-second span. And a very happy birthday to Ian Anderson. You know Ian as the leader of Jethro Tull, but what you may not know is that he spends his time outside of the band as a salmon farmer. In fact, Ian owns the largest salmon fishery in Scotland. He claims that his salmon farm and the backstage area smell nearly identical, but both pale to the stink coming off that beard. Hit me up on Twitter at Paul Schaefer.
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If you want blood, you've got it. And TNT in front of that. 7:33, it's Miles Riker. Coming up at 10:02, Derek Sittian will be in for a check into KBRFradio.com news. Then I'll do sports at about 10 after 8. From 1970, the title of their album, Fire and Water. Of course, this featured lead vocalist of Bad Company, Paul Rodgers. But back in 1970, they were known as Free. All right now, Real Rock, Z103.

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We got the Weather Spotter Network to get into, but first, our forecast for today. It looks like it's going to be a pretty dang nice week. Partly sunny today at 82, 62 tonight, partly sunny, 82 tomorrow, and those will be the warmest days that we will have this week. Currently, we are at 61, and the Weather Spotter Network is brought to you by Ottertail Power Company and Lakes Country Roofing. 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Yesterday's high, 81, and the overnight low, 55. Our air quality today is good. Roger Walvotny of Henning this morning reported 55 with yesterday's high at 79. Michelle Overline of 10 Mile Lake reported 56 this morning with yesterday's high at 80. From the Z103 Weather Almanac on this date last year, the high 73, the overnight low 61. Minnesota record temps on this date in 1947, 101. In 1904, the overnight record low 46. It's 7:51. Our current temp is at 61. 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

0: 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Derek?
1: A major road reconstruction project on Freiburg Avenue begins today. The asphalt mill and overlay project starts at the roundabout intersection with Fir Avenue and ends at Lincoln Avenue. There will be points of access for travelers at the YMCA, at the Canandaigua Secondary School parking lot and Baird Avenue for school traffic, and at Summit Avenue. The nearly $1.5 million project is being fully funded through a federal state aid grant. It also includes the mill and overlay of Pebble Lake Road from Arlington Street to Highway 210, which will begin at a later date. Work is expected to be completed in September. Maps of the detour route can be seen on KBRFradio.com. For KBRFradio.com News, I'm Derek Sidian. 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

0: Real Rock Z103, Be Good to Yourself from Journey off Raisedown Radio. And Aerosmith Walked This Way in front of that. 7 minutes after 8 o'clock, Z103 Sports. It was not a good weekend for the Minnesota Twins. They did beat the Brewers on Friday 8-6, but lost both Saturday and yesterday. So now the Minnesota Twins are at home for quite a few games. They have three against the Orioles starting tonight at 6:40. And then three against the Phillies and three against the Braves before finally hitting the road again. So lots of home baseball for the Minnesota Twins. And you can catch all of those games on our sister station, News Talk 1250 KBRF. It was a great weekend for the Minnesota Lynx as they clinched the first playoff berth for the WNBA. They beat the Dallas Wings yesterday 103-90. And it was quite the game for Kayla McBride, setting a new WNBA milestone at the most three-pointers in a single game at 10. And not only that, she had 43 points to top it off. The next time the Lynx play will be Wednesday. They'll be up against the Portland Fire. That'll be a late game getting underway at 9 o'clock. Real Rock, Z103 weather for today, partly sunny and 82. Tonight, 62. Partly sunny again tomorrow with a high of 82. We are at 63. It's 9 minutes after 8 o'clock. 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

0: Real Rock Z103, Once Bitten, Twice Shy from Great White, and the Marshall Tucker Band in there with Heard It in a Love Song. 21 minutes after 8 o'clock, it's Miles Riker. Wouldn't it be nice to have an extra $5,000 in your wallet? 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Partly sunny, 82 today, 62 tonight, 82 again tomorrow, and partly sunny. And it looks like there's a pretty good chance of a little bit of rain tomorrow night at about a 45% chance, but they're only predicting like 0.07 inches of rain. Currently, on this Monday morning, our temp is sitting at 63, 22 minutes after 8 o'clock. 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

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Now, that about sums it up.

0: to tonight. Partly sunny, 82 again tomorrow. And then tomorrow night, a 45% chance of rain with a low of 62. And then Thursday and Friday, we're going to see temps in the upper 70s. Currently this morning, we are at 65. 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Yesterday's high 81 with the overnight low at 55. Our air quality good today. Roger Walvatny of Henning this morning reported 55 with yesterday's high at 79. Michelle Overline of 10 Mile Lake reported 56 this morning with yesterday's high at 80. And from the Z103 Weather Almanac on this date last year, the high 73, the overnight low 61. Minnesota record temps on this date in 1947, 101. In 1904, the overnight record low 46. As I had mentioned, we are at 65 and a 30-minute rock binge kicking off next with Neil Young, Real Rock, Z103.
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1: As I mentioned near the close of the last record, this record you are now playing is another example of the completion backward principle. 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

0: Real Rock, Z103 weather for today, partly sunny and 82. 62 tonight, and then 82 and partly sunny tomorrow.
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5: Weather can shift quickly and sometimes become dangerous. Listen for the latest weather forecast and the latest reports from the Weather Spotter Network. 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

0: Real Rock, Z103 weather for today, partly sunny and 82. Tonight, cloudy and 62. And then tomorrow, 82 and partly sunny.
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3: 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Hear classics like Cracklin' Rosie, Song Sung Blue, and Sweet Caroline. Blue Bed Roses opens the evening at 5.

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the guitar man, Bread, Real Rock Z103. Good morning on a Monday, everybody. Great to have you along, right in the middle of a 30-minute rock binge. Here's Elton John.

0: Oh, Tommy Two Tone. We all know that number. 867-5309. Real Rock Z103. Well, I hope you enjoyed this weekend. Man, it was a beauty, wasn't it? Just perfect. Nice sunny days and cool in the evening. It was just a great weekend. Well, look for 82 today under a blend of clouds and sun. Southerly winds, not much, 5 to 10. Pretty nice out there today. 62 overnight, about 82 again tomorrow. And we'll see clearing skies. And the winds are going to switch and come out of the northeast. Tuesday night, there is a chance of a scattered thunder shower. And we'll look for a high of 80 on Wednesday. That's what's up in the weather. Got more great music for you. Foreigner and Scorpions coming up. Don't go away.
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0: Rock you like a hurricane. Scorpions, Real Rock, Z103. Well, did you see that Warner Brothers has officially confirmed a live-action adaptation of the classic animated series, The Jetsons? And did you see who they picked? Yeah, who they gave the nod to? Jim Carrey. The studio revealed the project in its shareholder letter, placing it in the beyond 2027 release window. Anyway, looks like Carrey, currently in his cartoon adaptation area, also has some upcoming projects. So anyway, you're going to see The Jetsons. I always loved The Jetsons. I always wanted that thing that Mrs. Jetson had, 10 holes in the walls where you could stick your fingers in there and you got instant manicure. Somebody has to come up with that. That would be so great. All right, Queen, Heart, and War, all coming up. Don't go away.
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3: The Awesome for Andy Day benefit is coming up Saturday, August 15th at the Depot on Highway 59 in Earhart. And all proceeds from the Awesome for Andy event this year go to Jace Grant. Registration for the fun run starts at 10 in the morning. The ride will run from 11 to 6, stopping at various locations around the area. Prizes, music, and a DJ from 6 to 10. It's the Awesome for Andy Day benefit coming up August 15th at the Depot on Highway 59 in Earhart.
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0: Spill the Wine, War Real Rock, Z103, as we wind our way through a Monday. So good to have you along. Look for 82, very nice day, a blend of clouds and sun, and 62 overnight, about the same for tomorrow, and kind of Wednesday, too. Just a chance of a scattered shower Tuesday night, but probably not much of a chance. All right, let's get going with another 30-minute rock binge. ELO leads the way next.
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0: You can still rock in America. Night Ranger, Real Rock Z103, wrapping up a 30-minute rock binge. Well, happy Monday. Oh, what a great weekend. I hope you enjoyed. I thought the weather was just perfect. And more of the same for you today. 82 today under a partly sunny sky, 62 overnight. A day tomorrow, much like today. And we could see just a slight chance of a scattered thunderstorm on Tuesday night. Wednesday, back to 80 degrees and 58 overnight. Just these nice summer days and cool summer nights. I love it. Feels like I could write a song or something. All right. Led Zeppelin, Dio, and the Rolling Stones. I'll cut it up.
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0: Jumpin' Jack Flash, the Rolling Stones, as we get through your Monday, just doing a little reading here. And there is a poll out there, and there's something that Americans love bringing back and something they don't ever want to come back. Can you guess? Well, vinyl records is what they missed most, and we're seeing a lot of those come back. And the thing that they don't miss at all, dial-up internet. I'm with you. Remember how long it used to take to connect? Oh, boy. All right, Pink Floyd, Got Sticks, Smashing Pumpkins, too. Stay with us. Real Rock, Z103.
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0: Smashing Pumpkins, Bullet with Butterfly Wings, Real Rock Z103. Well, beautiful day, 82 today, 62 tonight, and just a partly sunny sky today, a day much like today. So it looks like Monday, Tuesday, about 82. There is a slight chance of some shower activity, but a scattered shower on Tuesday night. And then back to Wednesday. And 80 degrees. So that's what's coming up in the weather. All right, Tom Petty and the Heartbreakers got Robert Palmer, Kiss, lots of good stuff on a Monday. Stay put.
1: For KBRFradio.com News, I'm News Director Derek Sidian. A major road project in Fergus Falls on Freiburg Avenue will start today. The Mill and Overlay project starts at the East Fur Avenue roundabout and ends all the way down on Lincoln Avenue. There will be points of access at the YMCA, the Fergus Falls High School, and at Summit Avenue. Work is expected to be completed in September. Maps of the detour route can be seen.

0: on the City of Fergus Falls Facebook page. A building storing hay bales in rural Deer Creek went up in flames early Saturday morning. The Ottertail County Sheriff's Office says deputies were called to a structure fire on 600th Avenue south of State Highway 210 at around 2:36. Responding personnel arrived on the scene and noted an approximately 45 by 100-foot structure was fully engulfed in flames. The structure contained multiple hay bales. Firefighters from Deer Creek, Hewitt, and Wadena assisted in extinguishing the fire. No other buildings were damaged and no injuries were reported. Deputies say the cause of the fire is unknown, but no foul play is suspected. The Detroit Lakes Regional Chamber of Commerce recently held a ceremony to celebrate the groundbreaking of Lincoln Flats, a new housing development in Detroit Lakes. The former Lincoln Elementary School, later known as the Lincoln Education Center, is being transformed into an apartment community featuring 1, 2, and 3-bedroom units with outdoor terraces. According to the development's website, Lincoln Flats will include an indoor recreation court for pickleball, fitness, community activities, and year-round resident gatherings. Construction is expected to be completed in late 2027. For KBRFradio.com News, I'm Derek Sidian. 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

0: Little Poison for you to wrap up a 30-minute rock binge. Unskinny Bop, Real Rock, Z103. And we've got a pretty nice day for you today. 82, actually, today and tomorrow looking quite similar. 82 during the day and 62 overnight. Looks like 80 for Wednesday. There is a slight chance of a scattered thunder shower on Tuesday evening. But, we just got a great week. About the same all week long. So, look forward to that. All right, got The Who and Billy Squire coming up next. Don't go away.
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5: It's August 10th, and today in 1979, Greg Kinn's album, With the Naked Eye, debuts on Billboard's album chart. The first track is called Rendezvous, and it's written by Bruce Springsteen. Take a listen.

0: can tell it's a Springsteen song because he mentions night two times in a 5-second span. And a very happy birthday to Ian Anderson. You know Ian as the leader of Jethro Tull, but what you may not know is that he spends his time outside of the band as a salmon farmer. In fact, Ian owns the largest salmon fishery in Scotland. He claims that his salmon farm and the backstage area smell nearly identical, but both pale to the stink coming off that beard. Hit me up on Twitter at Paul Schaefer.
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0: Rock me tonight, Billy Squire, Real Rock Z103 is, oh, lunchtime, isn't it? Yeah, I hope you have something good for lunch. I could go for something really good. Do you have those days where you just can't decide what you're looking for? That's kind of where I am today. Not exactly sure what lunch is going to look like, but hopefully yours is good. We've got the music to go with it. How about some Rush? Got Deep Purple, David Bowie. Yeah, lots of good stuff. And, of course, another 30-minute rock binge just ahead of one. So stick around. Real Rock Z103.
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0: Golden Years, David Bowie, Real Rock Z103. Well, quick check on the weather tells us beautiful weather in store. 82 today, 62 overnight. Tomorrow, much like today. And kind of the same for Wednesday, about 80 or so. We'll dip down to 58 on Wednesday night. There is a slight chance of a scattered thundershower on Tuesday evening, so we'll keep our eyes on that. We really need the rain, but it calls for about a 45% chance, so cross your fingers. All right, Pat Benatar coming up. Cheap Trick in Chicago, too.
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0: any way you want it. Journey, Real Rock Z103, getting through a Monday. Oh, it's Monday afternoon, half of your Monday. In fact, more than half is all gone. So good to get that behind us. Weather-wise, we are looking for a beautiful day. 82 today, 82 tomorrow, Monday, Tuesday, actually Wednesday, looking pretty much the same. Light winds and partly sunny skies. Yeah, just cooling down into the high 50s, low 60s. So, yeah, some nice weather in store. Could see a scattered thundershower Tuesday night. So, cross your fingers for some rain. All right, Foreigner on the way. Some Soundgarden and Blind Melon, too. All coming up. 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

0: Blind melon and no rain. No kidding. Boy, we could use some, right? Slight chance on Tuesday night, about a 45% chance is what they're saying right now. And then no mention of any chance of rain until the weekend again. So that's what's up there. All right. And of course, tomorrow is Tuesday. So don't forget, it's Super Twofer Tuesday. Miles get things kicked off right away in the morning. River City Auto and Mabel Murphy's are our sponsors for that. So we thank them for being on board. We know you love it. We love it too. Super Twofer Tuesday tomorrow right here. 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

0: Fire Lake, a little Seeger for ya. Real Rock Z103. Well, weather-wise, absolutely beautiful today. 82 our expected daytime high. That is today, tomorrow, and about 80 on Wednesday. So got some nice weather in store. Cool evenings overnight, too, with a chance of some shower activity on Tuesday evening. All right, AC/DC coming up, A Flock of Seagulls, some Boston, The Doors, all wrapped into the next 30-minute rock binge. All right, that's it for me on Monday. Chuck Ahmet takes over next. Hang around, Real Rock Z103.
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0: Real Rock Z103 Lemon Parade was definitely their biggest album, 1996. That's Tonic, If You Could Only See, closing out our 30-minute rock binge. Good afternoon, an update on the weather. Another nice day, a light south breeze and lower 80s in the sunshine, lower 60s tonight. Same type of day for Tuesday for tomorrow, lower 80s again. Pretty good chance for showers and thundershowers. Keep an eye on that Tuesday overnight and lower 60s. And midweek Wednesday looks pretty good, around 80 in the sunshine. Billy Joel coming up, Real Rock Z103.
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1: This is your I-94 ramp cone zone update. The 210 I-94 ramp is closed. The interchange ramps will be closed to all travelers during construction, and traffic to and from Highway 210 in Fergus Falls will be detoured to the County Road 1/Tower Road. Highway 210 will remain open for travelers during construction. Traffic will shift to one side of the bridge and will be reduced to one lane in each direction. For construction updates, visit the Fergus Falls Chamber at fergusfalls.com and click on the Cone Zone. 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

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That's right. I said ear tips. 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

White Snake this afternoon in the middle of a 30-minute rock binge. Real Rock Z103. Twins stay in action, coming home. Vikes on this week. That's right. And the Minnesota Lynx tearing it up yesterday. We'll talk sports coming up a little bit later on. Elton John way back to his first album with Take Me to the Pilot now. Real Rock Z103.

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0: Rock Z103 from the Better Life 2000. There's Three Doors Down with Be Like That, closing out our 30-minute rock binge. An update on the forecast. It looks like a nice, quiet night for us tonight. Light breeze continues back down to the lower 60s. Same type of day tomorrow as we had today. Actually, lower 80s and the sunshine. And then a pretty decent chance for showers and thundershowers Tuesday overnight. Lower 60s. And Wednesday calling for more sunshine around 80. A nice looking week so far. There's your forecast, Real Rock Z103.
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0: A Real Rock Z103, that came out Pete Townsend's first solo album, Empty Glass. If you want to hear a little different version, a little bit more laid-back version, one of my favorite movies was Gross Point Blank with John Cusack and Minnie Driver. Good movie. And he's got a little different version of that song on the soundtrack, pretty laid-back. It was actually, and the movie was on during their class reunion, pretty good song. 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

0: John Cougar Mellencamp, small town, Real Rock Z103. Twins with a rough road trip, right? A 9-game road trip, ended up 3-6 after losing to the Brewers. Actually lost 2 out of 3 to Seattle, 2 out of 3 to Kansas City, and 2 out of 3 with the Brewers. So they got to come back and win. Orioles right around the Twins in the wild card race, right close to 500. Baltimore Orioles in town, first of a 3-game series tonight. And we'll have it, of course, on News Talk 1250 KBRF. And don't look now, but our Minnesota Vikings are back. First preseason game is Saturday, and your home for the Vikes will remain right here, Real Rock Z103. So look for that. 11 o'clock pregame, 12 noon against the New York Giants. First preseason game, 12 noon Saturday, Minnesota Vikings football right here, Real Rock Z103.
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Judas Priest in the middle of a 30-minute rock binge. Real Rock Z103. How about the Minnesota Lynx? Rare on the WNBA schedule with back-to-back games, but a couple of playoff-caliber teams this weekend, and the Lynx beat them both. Las Vegas Aces on Saturday, and they beat Dallas yesterday. Kayla McBride breaks a WNBA record with 10 three-pointers yesterday, and she ends up with 43 points. So there you go, our Minnesota Lynx on top of the league. Gotta love that. 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

Now when I talk to God, I knew he'd understand. 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But don't ask me what I think of you. I might not give the answer that you want me to.

0: Real Rock Z 103 Fuel from Metallica off Reload 1998. Your forecast looks nice. A chance for rain coming on Tuesday. Otherwise, really nice with the temperatures right now. I'll take 70s and 80s and then 60s and 50s rather than the 90 plus that we've had quite a few times. But about 62 maybe overnight, so nice and cool. And then we have the same type of day tomorrow. Sunshine, lower 80s. Pretty good chance for showers or thunder showers around the tri-state on Tuesday night. We could use some. And lower 60s, and then sunshine right around 84 Wednesday. Journey up next, Real Rock Z103.
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0: Real Rock Z103, a little more rare, Peter Frampton. That was a hit for him, Where I Should Be album, 1979. And I Can't Stand It No More, U2 before that, and Wheel in the Sky from Journey. Eddie Money, John Lennon coming up next on Real Rock Z103.
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0: A Real Rock Z103 from his Shaved Fish album there. That goes back to 1970, John Lennon, and Instant Karma. At Eddie Money, just ahead of that. We're going to check in with the latest news. News director Derek Sidian keeping us updated on the latest headlines. 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
1: 4KBRFradio.com News. I'm news director Derek Sidian. A major road project in Fergus Falls on Freiburg Avenue will start today. The Mill and Overlay project starts at the East Fir Avenue roundabout and ends all the way down on Lincoln Avenue. There will be points of access at the YMCA, the Fergus Falls High School, and at Summit Avenue. Work is expected to be completed in September. Maps of the detour route can be seen on the City of Fergus Falls Facebook page. A building storing hay bales in rural Deer Creek went up in flames early Saturday morning. The Ottertail County Sheriff's Office says deputies were called to a structure fire on 600th Avenue south of State Highway 210 at around 2:36. Responding personnel arrived on the scene and noted an approximately 45 by 100-foot structure was fully engulfed in flames. The structure contained multiple hay bales. Firefighters from Deer Creek, Hewitt, and Wadena assisted in extinguishing the fire. No other buildings were damaged and no injuries were reported. Deputies say the cause of the fire is unknown, but no foul play is suspected. The Detroit Lakes Regional Chamber of Commerce recently held a ceremony to celebrate the groundbreaking of Lincoln Flats, a new housing development in Detroit Lakes. The former Lincoln Elementary School, later known as the Lincoln Education Center, is being transformed into an apartment community featuring 1, 2, and 3-bedroom units with outdoor terraces. According to the development's website, Lincoln Flats will include an indoor recreation court for pickleball, fitness, community activities, and year-round resident gatherings. Construction is expected to be completed in late 2027. For KBRFradio.com News, I'm Derek Sidian. Get more news at KBRFradio.com. 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

0: Real Rock Z103, a little bad cool closing out the rock binge. A little less humidity, right? Doesn't it feel a little bit more comfortable for the overnight low tonight, 62? And then the same type of day tomorrow that we had today, sunshine right around the lower 80s. We have a good chance for showers and thundershowers Tuesday night, probably the best chance of the week, lower 60s. And then Wednesday, a midweek looks good, sunshine right around 80. Asia coming up next on Real Rock Z103. 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
5: It's August 10th, and today in 1979, Greg Kinn's album, With the Naked Eye, debuts on Billboard's album chart. The first track is called Rendezvous, and it's written by Bruce Springsteen. Take a listen.

0: can tell it's a Springsteen song because he mentions night two times in a 5-second span. And a very happy birthday to Ian Anderson. You know Ian as the leader of Jethro Tull, but what you may not know is that he spends his time outside of the band as a salmon farmer. In fact, Ian owns the largest salmon fishery in Scotland. He claims that his salmon farm and the backstage area smell nearly identical, but both pale to the stink coming off that beard. Hit me up on Twitter at Paul Schaefer.
1: This is your I-94 Ramp Cone Zone update. The 210 I-94 ramp is closed. The interchange ramps will be closed to all travelers during construction, and traffic to and from Highway 210 in Fergus Falls will be detoured to the County Road 1/Tower Road. Highway 210 will remain open for travelers during construction. Traffic will shift to one side of the bridge and will be reduced to one lane in each direction. For construction updates, visit the Fergus Falls Chamber at fergusfalls.com and click on the Cone Zone. 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
1: Weather can shift quickly and sometimes become dangerous. 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

0: 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It's Zach Daniels. He's coming in next to keep your Monday night rocking. I've got the Stones kicking off our 30-minute rock binge next. 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
0: One artist, five decades of unforgettable music. 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In I Am, He Said at Kirkbride Park for the Outdoor Summer Concert Series. 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

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Ahead of that, Spirits in the Material World, The Police. I'm Zach Daniels, and it's time for a Rock Box Lost and Found. We're rolling it back to a single. Well, this was actually received or released only as a single back in 2022 for Stevie Nicks. And so for this Rock Box Lost and Found, here's an interesting song that was earlier done by Buffalo Springfield. This is For What It's Worth. So this is the female perspective from Stevie Nicks. 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

0: Real Rock Z 103 American Girl by Tom Petty and the Heartbreakers. I'm Zach Daniels. Happy Monday evening. Got some great tunes lined up. Zeppelin after the break. 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
1: Here's your Real Rock Z103 weather forecasting. A possibility of some showers late into the overnight tonight. 62 for our low tonight. Mostly to partly sunny. 82 for Tuesday's high. Slight chance of some showers and thunderstorms late Tuesday night and through Wednesday. Wednesday night. That's your forecast on Real Rock Z103.
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0: Real Rock Z103, the Gene Genie, David Bowie throwing it down from the Aladdin Sane album from 1973. Ahead of that, It Can Happen, yes, another great tune off the 90125 album. I believe they cut that back in 1983. And coming up after the break, REO Speedwagon. But don't forget to download the Fergus Now app. If you don't have it already, you can get it from the Google or Apple Play Store. 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
1: 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The sun, when it's not too hot. The wildlife. Ouch. And the unexpected. But at Mall of America, the perfect summer escape happens at the great indoors. 128 air-conditioned acres that make any day feel like a sunny vacation. Unleash the fam at Nickelodeon Universe. We're talking 5 football fields worth of rides and attractions. It's a whatever-the-weather summer at the great indoors. Only at Mall of America.
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0: 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Good old Eddie Vedder. Golden Country ahead of that. REO Speedwagon throwing it down. I got a 30-minute rock bench kicking it off. Night Ranger with one of my favorites. And then John Waite and the Beatles. 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
1: Here's your Real Rock Z103 weather forecast. Seeing a possibility of some showers late into the overnight tonight. 62 for our low tonight. Mostly to partly sunny. 82 for Tuesday's high. Slight chance of some showers and thunderstorms late Tuesday night and through Wednesday. Wednesday night. That's your forecast on Real Rock Z103.
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